Nana sɛ

0: freedom.
1: The Lord has done it.
2: Weakness in prayer has made kings become beggars, and beggars are riding on horses. According to scripture, 1 Peter chapter 4 verse 7 says, the end of the world is coming soon. Therefore, be earnest and disciplined in prayer. For this reason, Freedom Time Praying Partner, FTPP, is inviting all to join this power-packed prayer program every Sunday, Monday, Tuesday, and Wednesday midnight, 12 p.m. on... 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
3: Everything in you that attracts evil people,
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3: by the blood of Jesus Christ of
4: Nazareth,
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4: Amen. Amen.
2: Don't forget that the fervent prayer of a righteous man availeth much. Therefore, be part of this program. For any information, call 0244 115 618.
0: Freedom,
1: the Lord has.

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The essence of this. The I am that I am. Yet you know, nyam a eni kabiyama wo rade. O son a ukron. Ye mu bibye. Si ye shed ye wo rade wa ye. Ayana wo si ayin ye ye nas ye. We thank you so much, King of Glory. We thank you, miracle working God, for counting us among the living this morning. You have every right to deserve our praise and our worship. Yet, Yasinia won't quain. Yen him send ye yan sani and yan sani and more dini and more debi debi. Nemum, it is by your grace and your mercy that has been sufficient unto our life that we are still here. And ye yan sani and more dini. Nemum, what were they what done in the home of Ra and Dos on my yen? A man send ye na bekoto. Nano was some say. Semi manum poru refi. Some of them tum were ready. Ebe yi wero ade aye a obema abosia me de de bia meka se me bernard meti ase pa na moje du mo furisa ne na makama no atom se me nyi wero ade aye ntima abosia nyi wa ye na ne me ye boni ayefo ana me tonyo ma meka se I can never be ungrateful for what you have done for me mean to me nyi boni ayeda we can never be ungrateful to you. The reason is that you have been a loyal God. Why you no kwa fwa ma yen? Ye kratia siya. Na, e ye wadwati. Una wa ye. We thank you. And we bless you. Anaju yeni freedom umma. Wana ewe ye TV so. Wana ATM wa radio so. Your beautiful family joining us on Facebook and YouTube. We want to say thank you, Master. We want to say thank you, Abba Father. For your love, for your immenseless love, your unconditional love over our life.

Shalagada Elebero Sotoni Maha Zalabade Balabaha. Father, you deserve our praise and our worship. 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And now on the final nation David and all the rule no. David who said, I dear world they won't pay a ungrateful being. One of the things that you hate and you don't like is an ungrateful being. To David who said, oh, you nipa. Obey to me a form. To cross them say, I tadi anatetiana nation one one as seven previous. Then why you feel no the dark serasono? Was somebody at the crown of the fee? Baby, I did my best in the attadina bebaho. Na same posse me rule fina me kai me kai baby a radi fabi free ya. 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Atadi de mama kai baby a radi fabi free ya. 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Why are dear? Ye ni freedom ma. Tonight we want to say thank you. Ah, and we nyamu ye wera de dia. Usuna ukra na ye Yesu ah Usuna na ye

My name is Pastor Bernardo Sansa. This is Freedom Time Praying Partners. We do pray on every midnight from Saturday to Wednesday. And I do be a fitting. Maybe that could be the Wukwada. The TV show, radio show, Pompaya, Yelina member. Pompaya, to me, womb. The Pompaya, but they won't be womb. The reason is that. Because they say the greatest gift you can give to yourself as a man, I tell you, I'm a doffubu to me, dear child. I am Bible. The greatest gift, my brother, mommy, daddy, you can give to yourself as a precious gift is a gift of prayer. The reason is that prayer is medicinal, prayer heals, prayer brings life into every dead thing. And I know John chapter 11. Bible says Jesus who drew baby. Mary and Martha were moving on up and on. Urua said, "Oh, wow! I can hear me a baby. I can well go." Then for your GD, he said, "The woman can be an wager. We was sorrow. We bet ye." Now Jesus goes out. Said, "I'm not into him." Almost say, "Ready, baby? I didn't into you." They say, "Wabong." And the swoopy him. Lazarus said, "Who?" Oh, would that be? Was we did not nine. I had a busy 3 days. There be yes, we did not 3 days. Lazarus was there 4 days. Lazarus was dead and buried for 4 days. Alunda da zadiga. Ura wabon, wabon, wabon, wabon. Baby, I do not yet. Was a moon him give to me yet. The Mojimia Radidian is a Mojimi Samia Yarasafo. Now, so many of who sorry and in quack. Babro say, now ye drew baby, I didn't Lazarus, John chapter 11. Babro say, yes, you drew on who said, when you power won Sophia, chittering and nine. When you power won your chittering and sa, ye won your chittering and me, ye won your chittering and no, yes, Simon's son and no. Losing. Ah, Nipa Babrizani, I war. Who would that form, man? I would that form as you say, me, how many? What the former would that from CSA Tiao? What the former would that from CSA di Bibi Shiboso? Lazarus were woke, what would one who see a Saturno? Nipa Bibris, I would that form as Yachitro. Now, Yesu said, Mon Saneno. Babro say, after the losing, Yesu said, Lazarus come forth. Lazarus, sorry, you know. Was sorry, you son, and I want to mean Nanti Yesu Mon Saneno. Mon Sanen Sano. Me bomb permanent Pabia would tell Manajin. Whenever your legs are being tied, you become a standardized. You live in the life of ostracize. So what you are teaching with nine one, what do you mean, Kowenim? And when you live in the life of an ostracize, you become a stigmatized. When you become a stigmatized, you become a byword. You can't bronica a byword. Uber Nipa will be a can once Nipa Bibrisa. Would dear Shata baby, you have become a byword. Will be a can once a baby. If you are with me, I can't once baby, I will do my account once because be could trivia Babadoa Brabohua. Anonia, and then you see, it has become your identity. It has become your identity. Why are the Nukuna Jangwan or identity? Why are the Yarian on the Bechan? Why no? Oh, dear neighbor, that I bought them. No, your identity has become your problem. But I pray for somebody tonight. Amen. Any problem that has given you identity, I pray that will never be your identity. I said it will never be your identity. Amen. That will never be your identity. Amen. I said it will never be your identity. Babro say, now Lazarus, sorry, you know. Jesus say, 11:43, John 11:43, say, was it when he heard, was it when he had said this, Jesus called in a loud voice, Lazarus, come forth.
Lazarus, sorry. Bible say, I feel the way you know, give me 44. No? Or say, then the dead man, the way you know, came out. And yes, sir, came alive. Was he came out, not just a baby, and he didn't answer. Obika said, come out, and not just a way. Who's a baby? Was it not feel the way

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And Jesus said unto them, loose him and let him go. The one who was yanning after your chichirin and son and a nine. Then him cry a chichiri. Yes, you see. Monsanano. Now, I didn't think your chichirin and I said, I want to mean Nante. Nensa. A human was sending to me your juma. When you want to mean Wunya Mapa. It's Nipa Bebrisa, want to mean Kuwani Bukoya Chichira one nine. A man that has been tied, Nipa Chichirin, where they tell me calling him. I will maybe a dear chichiro. The idea kata wani a wusi susa bema wusi sasa waba uwa de papa biya wabra bomuda and the Yesu nazani demo. As Jesus said unto them and said, lose him and let him go. Everything that has tied your leg, everything that has tied your hands, everything that has covered your face, blocking your divine views by the power of the Holy Ghost, I lose you right now. I lose you right now. Amen. I lose you right now. The idea to true now, yes, you miss Sano. The idea to true is, yes, you miss Sano. The idea to true, yes, you miss Sano. I will not be a dear to true to my brother's sign. And I do, yes, you do, yes, Sani. I lose you by the power of the Holy Ghost. Yes, you see, or see, come out. Baby, I was sana and you know, I command you to come out. Amen. I command your marriage to come out. Amen. I command your business to come out. Amen. I command your finances to come out. Amen. I command your glory to come out. Amen. Somebody shout, come out three times. Come out.

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The book of Revelation said it. Or see, and the accuser of the brethren that accused them. Yeah, or a two form. Or to two one. That is the sin. Or bonifuni to me kai won fun should be a way. Now when I was solid, I do the bumpa you. And you're an animal, you chimp, and I wouldn't be a chimp, and you're not. Will be cocoa, and you're not. No, I kai will want it. Now, man, when each year not the bumping in Ira, and what did not the bumping in Ira, and I do bumpa you. Was ready for so be on with your Lord. Every sin that I am living in, forgive me for my sins. 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Now, and I do your summa me Bible. Forgive me of all my sins and answer into my prayer tonight. In the name of Jesus. Somebody lift up your voice and pray for forgiveness. Pray for forgiveness. Pray for forgiveness. 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Jesus Christ. 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And on our one Bible to me, brother, the enemy. 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We saw this. So what do you mean, so watch me, dear mama, one thing? I want me Bible. 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Those days are near quite piano. 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

0: abanden din ya safo awurade ni mu na ahotefo dwane beto na wonya won fa ho die osofo bia woti mi so waboto ana so bibisha wo so a won hu ne wonya na do you feel like giving up don't give up the best is yet to come
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0: All smooth and all easy. But the assurance I will want in China say, if we commit our ways unto Him, see the end, He will direct our paths. There is direction in God. There is direction in God. We come for everybody, Jesus Christ, among all. I want you to listen to this song carefully. See, you must have a name, you must have a name, and you will share.

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0: Merci, Anopay, Ubeye Nshira. 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

0: Second Corinthians chapter 10 verse 12. 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
0: But they measuring themselves by themselves among themselves are not wise. If you add anything, I don't want to be a man with pressure, a top pressure, man. I didn't know who they want to two with classmates be. So, ni papa, ni wo papa. So, ni mami, ni wo mami. So, ni nana, ni wo nana. And upon me, see, man, top pressure, man. And China, boss, man, we are preparing ourselves to enter into the middle of the year. Most of the time, no, I dear who compare your home. Trust somebody, yes, I didn't think that this idea won't compare your home. Ya dia ho atututu ye ho na wo mu arode wo mututu wo ho no wo de wo hususu wo ho no ose wo nya nyansafo so bi di kanja we no nkyere so bedu agya ho. I say it again, so bi di kanja we no nkyere so bedu agya ho. 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Yes, be retired Eric Banini and pay me him see Yanko Punch down on consumption in Munchro. Mr. Destimon, Copena, a champion. Eja, and pay me chiao. Simple man, and pay me chiao. 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Bookman for Yanamuna Yajuma, Yamishra was a matter to transport fair and so. Mwa PMO ewa lorry stations awo ro ma nipa 8 ya kase nyanku punch up filling stations awo ro amo bi radio sama and for food TV and anopei ya kase uradi onye munshira. Very soon we are going into the word of the Lord to encourage ourselves. Maybe being show so
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0: Abrabono Upa na auto pressure, man. 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

sorry, I put in. Sorry, I'm calling the Adonai Revival Church. Abandoning any as a for a day. Men Johnny infin ya mena say it's one tree ya be proud. 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Jesus Christ can say, you should test all spirits. 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He is the author and the finisher of our faith.

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0: Abadi PP ani wo wasebo. Wasemu nyi nhyira mu manfo. 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Ne abrabu mu nipa bi e pra no, ne nipa bi e di na wo bra wasemu ebeyi. Abadi pie ni. Masemu imu enye kania ema wo ma san wase wasema yati asye se. Wasem eye ye na se kania ne ye nkwan so han. 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Ni need a swing in us and a doctor for a buono akacher and say, Yari, we are tired. We don't know what to do again. Or for winter, we had a sumame baha. Yari, pian, we are near drew. They can be a messy Yari, pian, we are saying, I'm no near drew. The problem is nipa dream say, Yari, you know, the young woman. There are people whom doctors have told nothing can be done about their situation. Well, buy your bomb, buy your mawo. Every day, a bomb, mawo. God is still working miracles. God is still working miracles. If men can trust God, if men can rely on the Lord. 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
0: Mu doctor fa wo yare nanso adru ntimi ansa wo yare ye bompa ye ma wo no ye bompa ye ma wo le uradi abesra wo na mu doctor fa wo kita certificate papa doctors of books awo ma ye atete kwa abrabo any 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

0: Luke chapter 10 verse 25 and behold a certain lawyer stood up. 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
1: Me see yemu bi yeshia Kristo no. 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Luke chapter 10 verse 25 that was. And behold, a certain lawyer stood up and tempted him, saying, Master, what shall I do to inherit the eternal life? 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Say papa, me me gina han say say emranim fo meye dey na menya dan kwa. And he said unto him, what is written in the law? How read it thou? Na edie na ya twere wo mranim na wo kind of saying. How kind of saying? And he answering said, thou shalt love the Lord thy God with all thy heart, and with all thy soul, and with all thy strength. And love your neighbor as yourself. Most of the time, we say, we are going to do a series. Most of the time, they have taught us to love our neighbors as ourselves. But how do we love ourselves? So when you come up with us, because one don't want to mean do yonko. You will be do yonko say a senior. But see, do yonko say wo. It's a subject for another discussion in the coming months. And he said unto him in verse 28. In verse 28, and he said unto him, thou hast answered right. What word ye? Now we na ye na we nyangwa. Okay, said, do this and do
0: Happy
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1: He willing to justify himself, said unto Jesus, who is my neighbor? The bro person no no obua ne ho bem no. Obusa Yesu Christo say Yesu. Wana any me neighbor. Wana ne me yonko. But he willing to justify himself. Answered, who is my neighbor? And Jesus answering said, a certain man. Now Jesus Christ will walk catch and say, Obemabi, a certain man went down from Jerusalem to Jericho and he fell among thieves. Now Obemabi fi Jerusalem echo Jericho. Now Okoto akronfumo. Also for be a chinipin or baby revelation. The word of God is so beautiful. Jerusalem, a man was moving from Jerusalem to Jericho and he fell among thieves. Obia in Jerusalem, eh, baby, ye wo yen. So everybody listening to me, you have a birth date. Who would die a day war or the earth date? That would be Buras as evil. Obia 17th December. Obia 20th December. Obi a January 21st. Birthday, no.

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0: sɛ mfa woni yare a atɔ wo so mfa woni amane atɔ wo so mfa woni de wukɔ mu hwehwɛ nyame nipa hwehwɛ nyame nipa papa nyame nipa papa point people to towards God and not to towards themselves make be true men of God point people towards God and not themselves said by their fruit you shall know them I said true men and women of God point people towards God and not themselves A certain man was moving from Jerusalem to Jericho. Me say, ye nyina ya start e wo baby. Obi wetwa 35 years, obi wetwa 40 years, obi wetwa 60 years, obi wo tie me wo 68 years, obi kra wo 72 years, obi wo 75 years. You are heading towards your Jericho. Nka kan kakra wo ko. Tenansia ya wo yi na wonim se obi 65 years, but wo ko uuba. Me san ka biem. Mesi nanzia ya wo no na wo nim se wo be do 85 years and I be do 70 years in kakran kakra wo huba the man was moving from Jerusalem to Jericho nebra okono Jesus Christ say Jesus Christ say he fell among thieves Luke chapter 10 ebi afena wo join here utie happy ano pabusu e wo happy 98.9 FM ya frem nyame di for benopoko champion from Adonai Revival Church Adonai Revival Church. So won't fight Jesus Christ so crane wa jenkwa. And pay be a woof if you be a woof you ready. Cause me to make you say we are Jesus. No problem that was say. Why say more bamin jane? Baby be a ma fum ewa brabu mo. Me wura dini mi nyan kopon famin fum suwa cheme. The jitu mo say minti. And I will suma Jesus Christ. Apa famin fum suwa. And then me bratu nina cheme.
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0: Na papa ni fi Jerusalem e ko Jericho na tro sem se oto akronfo mu he fell among thieves. Na oto akronfo mu and they strip him naked. They strip him of his raiment and wounded him and departed leaving him half dead. And then you see her. Baby, baby, Muka Kra. And we are there, some battles, a yet day. Now, no, and I'm saying, granting if you will be a say, a brew, depending if Jerusalem, Echo Jericho, no, or to a crown for moon. Yet, breath, it's a briar, woo, yang, echo, prim, a briar, you be woo, if he assassins. I say, and I won't, and I'm not, Nima, me, papa, and Tiasia, a baby, baby. Was Tiasse, a Daya Woosi, a Casa Wogra Woto, and near Macassia Woto, Sika Woo Pile Up, no, Messi, see a baby papa, a baby papa, also the council and a good boat. You don't come watching it, and don't Sapako show support a baby papa, you be you, Apaku Siwo, Abroswa, Abroswa, 5 years, 5 years, Yankaro. Telling you the reality of life that people ignore. Ya shot one many baby as over who preoccupy. Now we're in a team with a whole. But someone says, and ne, and ne, and ne. Someone says, what shall be said of you? At the end of the Kaiwan. As a kafu baby, a bag and a coy and a nipa in the Kaiwan. Now, so the baby, I want to a woman, Yamia Juma, a boy, Yamia Juma, and ne, Yakai Peter, and ne, Yakai John, and ne, Yakai Matthew, and ne, Yakai Bartholomew, and ne, Yakai Yesu Christo. 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
0: all that we are seeking for the sinking sand papa ni fi Jerusalem e ko Jericho no tro sema yete ayo this were the words of Jesus written in red ink o si oto akronfo mu ma ye bu ni prano na ye 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Help is coming your way. 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But I want to tell you that there is hope for a living dog than a dead lion. 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
0: obe me bi su tie me de ni sika ne na wo de hwe oba bi wo school e de ne call training college e de ne call nursing school e de ne call university afedu ba bi no ba ne se nye enye wo so be man no to we ja wa kwa fa oba oba ma foforo we prawo we di wunya wa brabo mo we di wunya wa brabo mo. And so I want to tell you this morning that there is still hope for you. Utie happy anopaposu happy 98.9 FM.

0: nsa so ma me wate papa bi bia me du wa brabo no ura pija wo nsa ma me papa ti me ni mu chinga me wa de mu ne popo obi wo pa do ni me ko sise wa de ma mo e ma de nsa so ma wa ni e wa hwire wa brabo no There shall be a restoration. And the word of the Lord said, by chance, there came down a certain priest that way. And when he saw him, he passed by to the other side. Now, Papa, let that one trust him, say, by chance. By chance. By chance. Priest, and our soul will be by it. Now, by your share, no more. Which are not to one as I'm going to win. I told the beer because of religious practices being to them. Papa will be tears, so we be more. Or then the Kumama of a brand year be yes, so on any nante, nansono, nansono. A brand year need to meet dad or ban and then die. When you say,
1: I'll be a man, quiet, what's your ban?
0: Meet me deep on imprimo. 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Mint me kunipa. Make you put this pregnancy. A brandy and say, Mint me no one to the view. And it's your bar, sorry, no more. A sorry, who saw banning you, say no. A sorry, no cross say to Nase. Yapona say, the spirit of religion. And it's no Obana, what you're Obama for be a piano. No, why you're naked, why you empty, no. And then the priest and us are so for now. It is so mimi and you crow. It is so a chicken and we're no. You're saying to Nase a permanent fear, sorry, more. What is this? What is this? By chance, a sophobia would tell me, say, you move your womb, maybe, sir, now you're poor, you're too much saying, you're too much to say, you're far won't bear, ain't you won't credit your radia summer, wow, wow, and the woman war, and the woman give woman, Yamia Pejawan, Yamia Poon, Yamia and 2 months saying, Yamia, you are man, a pretty nipper who won't, you won't mind, you know. There's a problem, there's an irony that goes on in the church. Yet me cause speakers. Yet me cause check a canopy like a seer. And the tone suffering crawford the one said one bra. Now so bit you as a funimua. So bit tissue as a funimua. One person at the show as a funimua. A sorry pain for me a soft war at me to say any panic saying, Nia Siaquacom crusade, see a chini papa as a funimua. By chance, a priest, came. Oshania were prana, ye live on half dead, no, Ojan Wakoye. Hypocrites. Yet to be two nipatrini a brand yame and two nipanin to me. See, you move on my yam panaba. Now, so a radi a UC and a really so many people to Christ. There's something called the school of God. Nipa apple. Or baby, I would hear me. Don't lose hope. Help is coming. Or baby, I would hear me. Don't lose hope. Help is coming. Or see, can you be a wood hear me?
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0: To be a source of encouragement to somebody out there. Okay, my man can't say me chino near what near Abrabumu or Obina Mabrabumu or Koto we fubimu. Woman china prana man, ne? A brantia nana ko wo hope. A busuening in any das one, Wababa you we smoker, and then why addicted to a substance, red, tramo, and then you kick home. Brantia and send me persemi chai, nansu mintimin chai. May the help of the Lord come to you wherever you are. You can see me papa. This will be called continue to be a bar. No, I'm poor. Anytime we are assuming the baby, you're trying to capture. No, I'm no more. 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No, a giant and some more. Do you think say, you papa? No, dear, sir. A brandy and a tall, a crumb for me. What boon, a prano, a gin, a pona, a pona, the jar. I told them, you are not because the person, trying to take it back, no, a crumb for prano. And it's told that when somebody wants to get out of the whole situation, the more the person sinks deep, you plan on leaving them up dead. I'm sorry, Obia Wutini. I'm sorry, Elder Bia Wutini. Now, to Boasema, woman, woman, she has what? Galatians chapter 6 or see, so be Tishia. Woman, where you're dead? Woman, you're dead? Woman, where you're spiritual? They should bring the other person who is weak up. Now, even in that, I'll see one, you know, in the spirit of gentleness, the spirit of meekness. Woman, talk to me. Say, two, yeah, I'm saying, who need a pony? What's the woody? What did the matter here? Uti, happy and Babu, so happy 98.9 FM.

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1: Ako Jericho no. Nani hope and any aspiration is say obekwa ko du ba bi a okọ. Ebi a na yedi sika bi na asoma no. Kwe there are so many people with great destinies. A woman to me enya opportunity and far express those destinies. 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Ni pa ke see bebere she one one they never became where what God intended them to be. It's an so talk on for me. Wana pa na otie me na onya dan a onsi. Wana pa no otie me na onya ka papa on to. Wana pa no na odaki osmo a onya single room bia and kon ko tene mo. And so to be a pra bono. It me give the pano. Would you na mo ti asie. O se bra papa ne e tu an mo. O ko talk on for me a pra bono. He fell among thieves. They stripping naked. They strip him naked. They strip him naked. They wounded him and they left him dead. And they departed. They departed and left him dead. She said they will start here. Look at the number of people that were in your life that were calling you friends. Shinipa no offer one down for. Shinipa now only one nanti wa brabo. Shinipa no would nanka would toma woodi. Shinipa nanka would toma one num and then when you know he found. They say, and near mafia says, we are the amount on. Where are they? They have left you. I told you, be a nipper to be quiet, which is not of your show, big again. I catch and see me at the same. No people, big again, and I cassa ewa brabo. Now, so far from so friend in ya, or far from so friend Adam for, none Adam for no offense or Babu Sedisica in your far. The puppy breed, you have left them half wounded. It is a woods, hear me now, fell foot to fell foot to in pity, for just fly where carcass are. They left him wounded and have

0: question na Jesus Christ answer ne say who is my neighbor? 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Wouldn't him send our qua etias, you know your Trinini. Wakua defo tias, you know your Trinini, and then Wakua no woo amaka for Baba, but Chim and Mammy, you pair, me a kuna for me, Mammy, you know, I can't know about before one than Wakua could see our. That's the story. Would you for no can say, call a DNA wolf, your symbol, or your cacrabi, or say, Conaco Burundi, a man, the miracle that transformed the woman's house. To bet me, I can say, Papa, or so for one more be our brabo. They get a catch you deep for say, no, what acquire your trinini? What know your trinini?
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0: Your trinini. It means the man accepted it. It's a bit me a trinini, but you put me a brawa brabo and it is your aqua ye. And Chemity Jubadini in Ababari, and Chemity in Ababari, and the time was submitting him for calls. And the time was submitting him for calls. Unyasika beer, Friday and Yuri, what got us in Papa yet 10, what to 3 bottles of our own. What to numb now, the SU on our way. We are no beer, Kunfi. This is one Finia Brabona walk on a bit Prawo. Tobo no wanya kidney failure. Let's say Viania ye dinye in sua ye dinye nama ye chemicals. If Viania ye chemicals in sua is poisoned with chemicals. Memfa and sending yema be bring some fancy when it's wrong. Ebia, baby show, so you want somebody to talk to. Ebia, you want somebody to talk to. Beloved. So we are free. 0242017285. 0242017285. I will not pick calls during the service, after service. You can call. Okay, Obia, we need direction in life. What are your aspirations? What are your dreams? Don't be easily disrupted. Don't be easily disrupted. What has I to for the past 7 years?
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0: What's that? What has I said to obey for the past 7 years? You've not done anything on it. Don't I want trip be na fakugu sasa sene so. The woman to abo one trip na fakugu so. Unya 100 blocks now the akwa kugu or no more. Unya 200 blocks now the akwa go. Me see sika ye de no monsa. Sika ye de pemba no. And one ye de sidan. And one ye de ye japadie. Me see show na one talk from fumu wa brabomo. Yesu Christo kaya. Today I read from Luke chapter 10. Yes, starting from verse 25. Ye be koso atu aso. Ye be se be ye chidama. Took time with good dreams, with aspiration. Now, so nobody plans a make a bounty, make a talk from Fumo. Now, so Papa no talk from Fumo. He didn't plan it. So the person who said a question, he said, the way I would treat you, say, I would talk from Fumo, not so from Funny Yari, not say Yari, a poor, not so Wintimin, call Wintimin Ma. My mention of the fact at Nassi. Abraham and from Antiwada. And Chemedi Jubedi in our baby. Uchi, Reverend Benjamin Opoku Champo.

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0: 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He said, I am your portion. And I said, you? 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

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Listen. Mi mami, explanation to this song. 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
1: So listen tonight. 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If we say, oh yeah, yeah, yeah.

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It's answer what you're saying, I will find a way in you. And so be glorified.

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It is finished. I don't know what you're going through, but tonight

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0: numero 1.
1: All I have to admit that is a concern, but World Cup tickets are very expensive. Games at a World Cup is very, very expensive. There are games selling for $5,000, $7,000, $8,000. This morning I checked on the FIFA website and I saw some staggering figures, you know, in terms of matches in the next stage of the competition and how much it would cost. Yeah. Interested fans to patronize those games. This is the World Cup. Yeah. It's the world's most premier, you know, national competition. And it is played in every 4 years. FIFA always want to ensure that they get the best out of this tournament. So, yes, the issue you raised is a major concern. The ministry have been supporting Ghanaian fans to watch the matches through the benevolence of Ghanaians and other companies who contributed to fly fans to America. The truth is that the arrangements they made for this tournament ended after the Croatia game. So if there is anything else to be done, then it means they must go into fresh negotiations with companies and individuals to support them to still purchase tickets for the next stage of the competition. It is what it is. As an FA, we can't do much because those arrangements were done by the state.
2: Yeah.
1: We can only suggest, but we cannot, you know, influence those decisions, especially when the minister has gone ahead to announce that the support system has ended.
2: Yeah.
1: You know, so we are obliged to inform Ghanaians regarding the ticket prices for this game, which we did yesterday. But the other interesting thing is that after the announcement yesterday, this morning when I woke up, I realized that the prices have dropped slightly. Yeah, so the tier 2, which was 1,100 yesterday, is now 978.
2: Mm.
1: And then the tier 1, which was 1,296 yesterday, has dropped to 1,001 something.
2: Right.
1: So, I mean, as the days go by, I'm sure we shall have some differences in terms of minor margins or you know, slim margins,
2: right,
1: you know, coming here and there. But the honest truth is that you have to buy.
0: The Black Stars. It will be difficult to take our supporters from other domain. We are restricted because of the nature of this particular World Cup. It's being held in 3 countries, and we're playing our first match in Canada, and then moving to Boston, from Boston to Philadelphia, and the cost of transporting, feeding, accommodating each supporter is, I mean, beyond our means. We say we are being fiscally disciplined. We cannot, you know, spend our money in that manner. The cost approximates for each person to be fed, accommodated,

0: transported and all that to watch the games, tickets and all that, is estimated at almost $11,000. And so how many can we take? So we're concentrating mainly on the supporters unions. They have a tradition of following the team to different places. They've been here to the UK, they've been to Germany, and they are registered members of the supporters union. But what we're doing is we are procuring tickets for Ghanaians in the diaspora who want to attend the games. And so if you want to attend the game, you will get a ticket to attend the game. And so we have organized our chapters, our Ghanaian citizens in Boston, in Philadelphia, in Canada. And so the tickets that we have purchased, we would give to them to be able to watch the match. If any of you want to travel across and get tickets, I think that there's a way we can manage for you to get tickets to watch the games. Thank you.
1: Mr. Jerome, he's been working on his own. Today he's back on the TEF, which is very positive. Jonas has also been working on his own. He's back on the TEF. It's also very, very positive. Antoine is also back. Hopefully all of them will have their integration and should be fine for the game. He's always been in contention, just that the coaches decided to go with Benjamin Asare. I'm sure after the game against England, following his exploits, they decided Lawrence is available. He's very sharp in training, looks very calm, looks very good. He also brings different dynamics, different options in terms of the goalkeeping department to the team. But who calls the shot is the boss.
2: He's the head coach. Yeah.
1: It's fine. He had a knock. I guess you already know that. Yeah. He had a knock in the game against Croatia. The following day, he did not train. And then they started working on him. The medical team have been working on him. Because it's around the ankle area, he felt some pain. So they needed to work to ensure that the pain is gone completely. Luckily, now he's walking unaided. He looks very fit. Once he's able to walk without support and without the pain, it means he's fine. He's returned to the pitch and integration will take place and he will be good enough to go.
2: Right.
3: There is definitely pressure, but I feel like the pressure is because we've got such a good team. So when I came in at the time, I can't remember vividly what was going on in terms of tournaments and stuff, but I just wanted to impact the best way I can. If I was starting, if I was on the bench, I'd come on, maybe try to score, assist, and just play well, to be honest. But over the years, we're at the world stage now. We want to compete with all the top nations. We've got the same talent, so why are we not up there? So I feel like we're at a stage now where we're getting there. We're getting there, slowly building. Hopefully in the next years to come, we can compete.
4: 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And for businesses, we say think funding before projects.
5: 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I be you know that. Bro, soccer bet, they do the most. 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
2: SoccerBet has all you need as a punter. 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
0: 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Ye next match. 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Ye ni Colombia ena bebo on Friday. That Ghana game no ena ye the last match of the run of 32. 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
0: Ene nre inso, Ivory Coast inso, they were wasteful. 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
1: 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But Prince, against Croatia, no, he proved that if he wants to play, he can play. 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It is a game that we actually didn't want to win. Or we didn't want a result. In fact, that Colombia game, if we really wanted a result,

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Because I said they are a collective effort. 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

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This is just common sense. 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